Goodness gracious, great balls of fire. 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You came along and woo, now honey, I've changed my mind. This love is fine. 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

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I take one look at you, you're taking me out.

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2: Girl, like, what the fuck is wrong with these niggas? Like, where is the good man? 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I've been looking.

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She always knew she had something special in inside. She takes down an incel on the internet when she needs just a little

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We broke the bread, we did what we did.

Makala party, party, party, oh, makala party, party. Men like them got bunting, bantam, lolly, toothy, go, go, go, go, go, go, go, go, go, go, go, go, go, go, go, go, go, go, go, go, go, go, go, go, go, go, go, go, go, go, go, go, go, go, go, go, go, go, go, go, go, go, go, go, go, go, go, go, go, go, go, go, go, go, go, go, go, go, go, go, go, go, go, go, go, go, go, go, go, go, go, go, go, go, go, go, go, go, go, go, go, go, go, go, go, go, go, go, go, go, go, go, go, go, go, go, go, go, go, go, go, go, go, go, go, go, go, go, go, go, go, go, go, go, go, go, go, go, go, go, go, go, go, go, go, go, go, go, go, go, go, go, go, go, go, go, go, go, go, go, go, go, go, go, go, go, go, go, go, go, go, go, go, go, go, go, go, go, go, go, go, go, go, go, go, go, go, go, go, go, go, go, go, go, go, go, go, go, go, go, go, go, go, go, go, go,

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0: RTR, toutes les musiques, toutes les couleurs.
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4: A slight feeling of panic arises in me because I don't know what I expect myself.

me and don't bother to call, 'cause I'll be in conference. Merry Christmas.